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1: A few questions that I need to know. How you could ever hurt me so.

There's good in your words, but there always stays twister. For me or for you, well, if only I knew. You cover the truth with a little red bow. It's rotten inside, so you sweeten the tone. Swear you still care for me.